I wish I could go back in time, try to change the wrong and make it right. I hate to know the good is gone, I hate to know the good is gone.

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Olivia Rodrigo is on CKSY. I know.

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1: They say the holy water's watered down, and this town's lost its faith. Our colors will fade eventually, so if our time is running out, day after day, we'll make the mundane a masterpiece. Oh my, my, oh my, my love, I take one look at you, you're taking me out.

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Heads up, because it's coming up quick and it seems to be creeping up this year. We are 1 week away from Thanksgiving already. It's crazy. Sabrina, CKSY.

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If I had to